is the one I call a boogie trip. It is going to be an expensive trip because it will cost you your love, your man, your woman, everything. So now I want everybody to get up, put on your dancing shoes.

yourself. 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

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Partying on the mothership, I am the mothership connection. Getting down in 3D, light year groove.

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Yeah, it's a reptile zoo, lizards licking on whiskey boots.

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Yeah, forget your cool environment, leave your body behind. The moon bright dripping pulls of light, passions aroused, spirits taken from death.

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0: down the heat, you just gotta turn that shit all the way up on their asses. 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And that's the truth. Go chill in the freezer.
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0: 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Thank you.
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0: 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That's Superfly album der Woche. 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

Hello, good evening, and welcome back to another edition of Love Affair On Air here on Radio Superfly. My name is Luke Wackelkopf, and as always, I will be your host to guide you through these next 2 hours leading into the weekend to make sure you have a smooth start into your Saturday night. As we heard from that little intro clip before, this is not the first summer that we've had to endure. We've hit quite the new benchmark recently, with 41 degrees measuring here for the first time in Vienna. So we hope that you all are staying nice and cool and hydrated, and stay safe out there. Remember to drink plenty of water. Either way, we have got more fire coming your way, and that in terms of music. We've got 2 hours coming your way. Starting off with a recording from one of our past events, specifically Soul Fruit at Fluck, which we had last year. It was a great event, and you will be hearing, in fact you're hearing right now, two of our resident DJs. Their names are Ben Bon and Seko. They'll provide you with some groovy tunes to get you started. And in the second hour, you will hear a set recorded by yours truly with uninterrupted music for the second hour. And so, I won't waste any more time, let's just get straight into it. I hope you are getting cozy, getting comfy. Let's get the show on the road. This is Luke Wackelkopf for Love Affair On Air. Thank you for tuning in.

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Nothing but the best of house music in all of Vienna. If you like what you're hearing right now, definitely give us a follow on SoundCloud. You can find us at loveaffair_Vienna. That is spelled LUVAFFAIR_Vienna. That being the same on Instagram. Right now you're listening to two of our residents at Love Affair, their names being Ben Bon and Seko, with one of their best sets from the last couple of years, this one being at Fluk. I hope you enjoy it so far. You can check out the rest of the set online. We will be uploading the rest of this show in its entirety, as always, the following weekend. So don't forget to follow us, and we'll just continue with some music here before we head into the second hour.

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As always, you can catch us every first Friday of the month from 10 to 12 p.m. here on Radio

0: 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We'll be right back.
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0: And once again, we've reached the end of our show here at Love Affair On Air on Radio Superfly. We hope you've been enjoying these tunes so far and you can enjoy the rest of the weekend. Hoping for some good weather with slightly less temperatures. So remember to stay hydrated, remember to stay cool, take care of each other, and of course, always keep that groove and funk alive. We will be back next month, as always, every first Friday of the month from 10 to 12 p.m. Next month, we will have a guest in the studio with us again. This time around, we've had to take a little break of that because everybody is on vacation. We hope you are enjoying the summer too and are resting and relaxed as well. So yeah, that's it for me for this month. Wish everybody out there a wonderful rest of your Friday night. We will see you again next month. This is Luke Wackelkopf signing out for Love Affair On Air. Goodbye.
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